teach you a dance, okay? 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So if you can't dance, tonight you will. All right, so the first step to the dance is all in the feet, right? So you're gonna be doing this. All right, I'm looking, is everyone doing it? Yeah? Then we're gonna add the arms. Yeah? You gotta put them out. My mom would always say, stretch your arms out like this. All right, then when you're ready and you have it, you can start dipping. Dance, yes? All right. My mom will be proud. All right, ready?

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That's where we come to. This is where it's all

0: latest pre-war developments. President Bush gives Saddam Hussein and his sons 48 hours to leave Iraq or face war.
1: In his speech to the nation last night, the president vowed the tyrant will soon

0: be gone.
1: As Saddam Hussein attempts to claim the power, he will remain a deadly foe until the end.
2: Iraqi TV is reporting Saddam Hussein has rejected.

Now, much of the debate over the war has been fueled by the failure so far to find weapons of mass destruction. If the illegal weapons are never discovered, it will raise enormous questions.

only 1 million jobs. People are hurting. People don't have health care. People know their kids aren't getting the best education. People are worried about terror. They know that Homeland Security is not what it ought to be. They're looking for serious solutions to real problems facing our nation.

Sunshine, sunshine, sunshine, sunshine, sunshine, sunshine, sunshine, sunshine, sunshine, sunshine, sunshine, sunshine, sunshine, sunshine, sunshine, sunshine, sunshine, sunshine, sunshine, sunshine, sunshine, sunshine, sunshine, sunshine, sunshine, sunshine, sunshine, sunshine, sunshine, sunshine, sunshine, sunshine, sunshine, sunshine, sunshine, sunshine, sunshine, sunshine, sunshine, sunshine, sunshine, sunshine, sunshine, sunshine, sunshine, sunshine, sunshine, sunshine, sunshine, sunshine, sunshine, sunshine, sunshine, sunshine, sunshine, sunshine, sunshine, sunshine, sunshine, sunshine, sunshine, sunshine, sunshine, sunshine, sunshine, sunshine, sunshine, sunshine, sunshine, sunshine, sunshine, sunshine, sunshine, sunshine, sunshine, sun

0: Everyone knows this tune.
1: Yeah, yeah, yeah. It's a song with Bob Marley and the Wailers, right? Yeah. Everyone knows Bob Marley, right? All right, so you will know this song then. Are we ready? Yeah.

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That's what we should talk about. Corporations exploit the power of the state to further enhance their power, and the real criminals

0: Baltimore, right? I grew up in Louisville.
1: I can't remember.
0: How we go from

winds are coming, the winds are coming, the shutters are blowing, the shutters are blowing, the rafters are shaking, the rafters are shaking. I know that our house can withstand it, we built it on rock, it will stand.